Get out, move from here. Tonight we celebrate like we don't care. You just pump your fist, stab your footsie.

I get deep, I get deep, I get deep, I get deeper into this thing. The deeper I go, the more knowledge I know what to sing, what to bring.

Euphrates desert, they saw me a river to it. 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Water is made out of bleachers, color made out of sword waves, running and bouncing on your ear, running and bouncing on your eye. 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
1: what's bumming, dude?
0: Well, let me tell you what's bumming, dude.
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1: No human being is illegal. 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

0: Now in contact with their nearest police department. If you want to report a lollipop robbery, press 1. 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
1: Okay.
0: Have a good day and be a good citizen.
1: Yeah, we... 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

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A cricket cap was on his head, and his steps seemed light and gay.

crucifix of solid gold, 100,000 silver pieces. It is just as I foretold.

Good day, good day, good day, good day, good day, good day, good day, good day, good day, good day, good day, good day, good day, good day, good day, good day, good day, good day, good day, good day, good day, good day, good day, good day, good day, good day, good day, good day, good day, good day, good day, good day, good day, good day, good day, good day, good day, good day, good day, good day, good day, good day, good day, good day, good day, good day, good day, good day, good day, good day, good day, good day, good day, good day, good day, good day, good day, good day, good day, good day, good day, good day, good day, good day, good day, good day, good day, good day, good day, good day, good day, good day, good day, good day, good day, good day, good day, good day, good day, good day, 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

0: Shall I try this? 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Blues in Bob Minor. Two, three. Roger's in the archive, looking up casement. Martha's in the government, digging up the basement. Rebel into representative for the voter. Shadow backbencher, couldn't get a word in. 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Drinks in the cabinet, spent a lot of time just examining the building. 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Looking for the roots of the family tree top. Toes in the water, but you've only got 10. Fingers in the eel pie, poke around tip top. 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Meadow brown peacock, pupil of a caterpillar, hibernating winter of a disco, techno end in sight, more like a spiral, coil or curler, just unwinding, very slowly, revealing endless disappearing pipelines, genuflecting, bowing deeply, don't take a weather girl to see where the wind is blowing, what the wind is bending. Isobars are opening up to, isobars are opening, sex to midnight, cabinet shuffling, homeward bound, taking a detour, rendezvous to chapel in the valley of the blown up doll. That's not Martha shunting in a siding, she got homework up to here. Roger's in the footnotes, up to his elbow, verse and chapter disinterred. Borrowing a bookcase, don't come easy, the weight of the evidence, in parenthesis, beggars, tightly furled belief. Da da da da da da da. Heads on beta block of repetition on the line. Shell shock super triple. World backing oil palm. Intercontinental drift. Over the rainbow. Over the sea to sky rocker skin tone. Her suit. Mr. Lincoln. That's not all that he got missing in 1,000 years of author. Toxic waste disposal. God proposal. Jealous guy. Whatever is a girl to do to break the service in his tried and tested and found wanting state of old boy network stewardship. Little Johnny Aardvark, never hurt nobody. Martha friend and Roger two-tone. Down a little, sotto voce. Some tall order, given that 4 minutes seems eternity time in the hushed-up world of waspit. V-signs, A-side, Suey, C-side, salads of the bad young B-side. What's the point of digging deeper just to lay the ghost of Salah al-Din Yusuf ibn Ayyub? Don't give up, the dead man cried. There's more of us than there are of you. Soon you'll all be on our side forevermore. Or Lester Young died. Fat girl also blowing all the blues away. Side dust ain't just us. Trust us like we live forever. Broken loose from Greystone tether. Keep on tiptoe through the archives. We are dead, but you are alive. Martha, yes, and Roger too. Until you let the gringos grind you down. Till you let the gringos grind you down.
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Northern California, California, California, California, California, California, California, California, California, California, California, California, California, California, California, California, 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